not in. How've you been? You haven't aged a day. Look at us now, remember when.

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0: may be an ambassador to England or France. 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You might be a socialite with a long string of pearls, but you're gonna have to serve somebody. You're gonna have to serve somebody. It may be the devil, or it may be the Lord, but you're gonna have to serve somebody.
1: Might be a rock and roll addict prancing on the stage. Money and drugs at your command, and women in a cage. You may be a businessman with some high degree thief. They may call you doctor, or they may call you chief, but you're gonna have to serve somebody.
0: Yeah, you are gonna have to serve somebody. It may be the devil, or it may be the Lord, but you're gonna have to serve somebody.

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Oh, I can do it in the mix. Good afternoon, good evening, good morning, depending on where you are. Yeah, it's me again. Sorry about that. Hi, I'm Kevin Jackson, going to be with you for the next 3 hours here on KTMR. Along with my genial host, Jessica. Right, what do we have in store for you? Well, we're going to put some money in the jukebox quite soon. So if you would like to choose a letter between A and T for Tango, and a number from 0 to 9... those buttons and see what we get. The 1-2-3 quiz, test your musical knowledge. 10 points up for grabs here. Oh, exciting or what? Jessica will be here with your horoscopes. And Kev's coffee break. Now that's going to be at 6 o'clock. Well, 6 o'clock UK time. That's 7 o'clock in Central Europe. Plus your requests and dedications should you feel the need. Now, if you want to get in contact with the show, the best way to do that, email maximum.music259@gmail.com or you can leave a message in one of the WhatsApp chat rooms. That is the Real Tasty Geezer or the KTMR one. On my Facebook page, look for Kevin Jackson. You'll find a picture of myself and Jessica there. You can leave a message there too. Right, housework's all done.

0: this road on the show, shall we?
1: Are you ready? Kevin Jackson. TGIF with Kevin Jackson.

Now, to cut a long story short, Spandau Ballet, we're going to go straight into 1, 2, 3, I think. So have a listen to this. I'll explain it, how it all works. Yeah.

Now, this is how it works. It's very, very simple. It's got to be, because I do it. I mean, can't be too complicated. Right? And this one's quite easy. Now, what I'm going to do is I'm going to play you a little snippet from a very, very well-known song by a very well-known artist. All you've got to do is just tell me, or work out for yourself. You don't have to tell me, but if you want to show off, you can tell me what the artist is and who the devil is singing it. Now, that's the wrong... And what the song is. What the devil is the song. That's the word I was looking for. So listen very carefully. You only get a very short little snippet. Right, let's... Yep, we've got it all queued up now. So organised, yeah.

That's all you get. But I think that's more than enough. What is that song and who's singing it? If you want to show off and tell it, let us know. MaximumMusic259@gmail.com. The WhatsApp chat room, that real tasty geezer. Or, of course, the KTMR, the WhatsApp chat room. They're all open.

0: This is TGIF. Thank goodness it's Friday. The weekend has started. Well, officially, here on KTRMR, it has.
1: '70s, '80s, '90s bangers. Proof, if you ask me, that time passes, but taste, well, it really doesn't.
0: Right after this, we're going to put some money in the jukebox. See what we get.

0: Are you ready to fly? This is TGIF. Hi, I'm Kevin Jackson. Right, we're going to put some money in the jukebox. Are you ready, Jessica?
1: Ready. Which buttons do you want me to choose?
0: F7, please. Right, let's find out what F7 is.

soul. How are you doing with the 1-2-3 quiz? So far, I've been informed that three people have got it right. It is three, isn't it? Hang on. Yeah, three people have got it right. I'll give you another listen to it after this, okay?

Ain't No Stopping Us Now. McFadden Whitehead here on KTMR. TGIF, the weekend has officially started. Right, how are you doing with the 1, 2, 3 quiz? Want to have another listen?

Oh, what's that song? And who's it by? Oh, I think that's Simple. Maximum.music259. That's the email address. All the real tasty geese out WhatsApp chat room, or the KTMR chat room. Send your answers there if you want to show off.

0: keep on. Rusty Train on KTMR. And Rick Kevin Jackson and Jessica's here. Say hello, Jessica.
1: Hello, Jessica.
0: Oh, thank you. Oh, I asked for that, didn't I? Right, Jessica is here with your horoscopes. The first four star signs. We'll be giving you the answer to the 1-2-3 quiz soon.
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0: But first, the first four star signs of your horoscopes.
1: Hello, it's Jessica here. And in this first section, I'm looking at Aries, Taurus, Gemini and Cancer, four star signs who are about to discover that the planets apparently have far too much spare time. But first, today's sponsor. The Kevin Jackson Institute of Advanced Excuse Making. Have you forgotten something important? Need an excuse for being late? Accidentally eaten somebody else's leftovers? Simply choose from our extensive collection. Our premium excuses include: Mercury made me do it. My alarm clock looked at me funny. And the increasingly popular: Jessica said it was okay. The Kevin Jackson Institute of Advanced Excuse Making. Because admitting you forgot is apparently far too easy. And now, let's see what the stars have planned for your week. Aries. This week begins with tremendous enthusiasm. You'll wake up convinced you're going to achieve absolutely everything. By Tuesday, you'll have created a list. By Wednesday, you'll have lost the list. By Thursday, you'll discover it underneath a packet of biscuits. A financial opportunity could appear, but don't get too excited. It may simply be a pound you find in an old coat pocket. Romantically, someone may send you a mysterious message. Read it carefully before responding. The stars predict that replying absolutely to the wrong person could create an interesting weekend. Taurus. Food becomes extremely important this week. Not just eating it. Thinking about it. Planning it. Discussing it. Possibly photographing it. Someone may ask you to share your favorite snack. The stars are very clear on this matter. Don't. Midweek, you'll discover that something you've been searching for has been sitting somewhere obvious the entire time. You'll be annoyed. You'll then pretend you weren't looking there. Your lucky item this week is a wooden spoon, although its actual purpose remains classified. Gemini. Your brain will be operating at approximately 147% this week. You'll have brilliant ideas, strange ideas, and one idea that seems absolutely genius until you explain it to somebody else. They'll stare at you. You'll stare at them. Then you'll say, "You had to be there." Communication is highlighted, particularly around Thursday. Double-check messages before sending them because the stars detect a strong possibility of accidentally sending a romantic message to somebody who is only asking what time the bins go out. By the weekend, you'll have started three projects. You won't finish any of them. But you'll have a fantastic time starting them. Cancer. This week you'll decide that your life needs organizing. You'll make lists. You'll label things. You'll possibly buy a container specifically to organize other containers. By Friday, you'll have so many organizational systems that you won't remember which system you're supposed to be using. Someone close to you may need your advice. Give it carefully because they may actually follow it. This could make you extremely nervous. Your weekend brings relaxation, comfort, and the possibility of discovering something delicious in the fridge that you forgot you bought. And that concludes the first four signs. The next four star signs will be with you in about an hour. For now, I'll hand you back to Kevin, who is currently searching for the excuse he used to explain why his coffee has mysteriously disappeared.
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4: Hey, you.
0: Who, me?
4: Hey, you.
0: Yeah, what do you want?
4: Be silly.
0: Oh, I won't be.

0: That's the FPI, not FBI. Predict. Right, time to give you the answer. 2 1 2 3 quiz, part one. So far, as far as I know, three people have got it right. Which surprises me, actually. I was expecting more than that, but there you go.
1: 1 2 3
0: I'll give you one more listen to the clue.
1: Oh, that's
0: heaven. See if you can get it before I give you the answer. So listen very carefully. Oh, what could this be? Let me think. I know.

0: Boom, boom, boom. All sound the same to me. One, two. Right, here we go. One, two, three, part two. Are you ready for this? Now,
1: K-T-M-R. One, two, three.
0: Now, I'm going to explain how this works. It works slightly different from part one. And often, this is actually the hardest one. But we'll see how we go. If I have to give you some clues, I'll have to give you some clues. I mean, what I was going to do, instead of playing one snippet from a very well-known track by a very well-known artist, I will play two. But I play them both at the same time. So you've got to listen very, very carefully. So have a listen. Don't forget, if you want to show off, maximum.music259@gmail.com, or of course the WhatsApp chat rooms, the KTMR one and the Real Tasty Geezer one. Right, now listen to this, and I'll tell you what, I'll give you two listens to it, okay?

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1: Right after this, we're going to be putting some money in the jukebox.
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0: 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Right, we're going to put some money in. Ready, Jessica?
1: Ready. Which buttons do you want me to choose?
0: K7, please. Okay, let's find out what K7 is. Any time now.

stop. That's ATB. Before that, we had Odyssey, Back to My Roots. And before that, oh yeah, Everybody Dance from the Jukebox. Do you want to have another listen to 1, 2, 3, part 2?

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2: Sorry? Turn it up, okay. Turn it up. I may have to give a clue, because so far only two people have got it right.

Conway Brothers. Turning up. Go on. You want to, yeah. I just remembered something I wanted to share with you all. Is it me? I was going around the shop earlier this week, and I heard my very first Christmas song being played. Now, is it me? It's far too early to... I think so. What do you think?

Hall. Saturday night, Jazz Tea Connection. There was a time in the 70s. Any club you went to, you can guarantee to hear some Hannon Bohannon, Fatback Band, Tea Connection. Who else? Oh, Brass Construction. Oh, Funkadelic. Oh, you just couldn't get away from them. Well, that was then, and this is now. All right! How are you doing with 1, 2, 3? So far, as I said, we've got two people who've got it completely. We've got two people who've got just one track right. So I'm going to give you a clue. When you're drinking a cup of coffee, what do you have in your hand?

That's Cold Cuts, featuring the voice of Lisa Stansfield. What a voice. I'm going to give you one more listen to 1, 2, 3, part 2. But it's your last one.

yes. Right, as my clue goes, I'll give you that clue one more time. When you're drinking a cup of coffee or a cup of tea, maybe, what do you have in your hand?

0: Fascinated. That's Company B. I do it with 1, 2, 3. Right. Well, so far we've got 4 people got it right now. I think that clue gave it away. I could be giving you the answer soon, but first is Jessica with the last, or the next 4 stars.
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2: Hello again, it's Jessica, and this time we're looking at Leo, Virgo, Libra, and Scorpio. But first, it's time for a word from our sponsor. The National Society for People Who Put Things Somewhere Safe and Then Can't Find Them. Membership is completely free. Unfortunately, we've lost the membership forms. Our motto is, it'll be somewhere safe. Probably. The National Society for People Who Put Things Somewhere Safe and Then Can't Find Them, because hiding your own possessions is a talent. And now, your horoscopes. Leo. This week you may feel that the universe is finally recognizing your greatness. Sadly, it may simply be your neighbor waving at you because they want their football back. You'll be unusually confident and may even volunteer for something. Think carefully. There is a possibility you'll regret this decision approximately 7 seconds later. Your social life improves towards the weekend, although someone may challenge you to a competition. The stars advise you to participate enthusiastically. Just don't let them discover how competitive you actually are. Virgo. You are about to have a very busy week. Not because you have too much to do. Because you'll notice everything that needs doing. A tiny mark on a wall will suddenly become your personal enemy. A crooked picture frame will occupy your thoughts. Someone will put something back in the wrong place. You will notice. They will not understand why this matters. You will. Romance is favored this week, especially if your idea of romance involves somebody putting things away correctly. Libra. A major decision is coming your way. Fortunately, you have plenty of time to make it. Unfortunately, you'll use all of that time deciding whether to make it. Someone will ask, "What do you want to do?" You'll reply, "I don't mind." They'll choose. You'll say, "Not bad." This could happen several times. Financially, avoid buying something simply because it looks nice. Especially if you already own 3 of them. The stars recommend diplomacy, patience, and occasionally just saying yes. Scorpio. You're feeling suspicious this week. Someone will behave strangely. You'll notice. You'll analyze it. You'll discuss it with yourself. You'll create 3 possible explanations. The truth will eventually emerge. They forgot their password. There could be an unexpected invitation towards the weekend. Accept it if you fancy it, unless it involves karaoke. The stars have examined your singing voice and have requested legal representation. And that's the end of the second section. The next 4 star signs will be with you in about an hour. For now, I'll hand you back to Kevin, who has apparently joined the National Society for People Who Put Things Somewhere Safe and Then Can't Find Them.
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0: It's around here somewhere. I know it. I know it. I just know it. Right after this, we're going to give you the answer to 1, 2, 3, part 2. Oh, and we've got Kev's Coffee Break coming up soon. I'll tell you more about that as well later.

Okay, I'm going to give you the answers. But I'll give you one more listen to the clue. Oh, what are those? Well, the one that everyone got right is this.

That's New Shoes. Can't wait. That was the easy one. The one that everyone had problems with is the next one. I gave you a clue. If you were drinking a cup of tea or a cup of coffee, what would you have in your hand? Have a listen, see if you can work it. What is this? What would you have in your hand? China.

That's Tipau. That was the answer for part two. Or 1, 2, 3, part two. Right after this, we're going to be doing 1, 2, 3, part three. But that's not until after Kev's coffee break. Cracking Kev's coffee break for someone like me who's a bit of a sax maniac. I said sax, as in saxophone. Three from Candy Delphi.

0: with Kevin Jackson.
1: Oops, a bit of a gap there. Never mind. Right, it's just gone 6 o'clock here in the UK, 6 p.m., 1800 hours. In Central Europe, 7 o'clock. Or 1900 hours. Time for Kev's coffee break. Now, as I said, today's Kev's coffee break is a bit of a fest for anyone like me who's a bit of a sax maniac. I love the saxophone. I'm one of the best exponents of the that instrument. Candy Delpha. So we're going to have three tracks from there. Now, if you would like to suggest Kev's coffee break, somebody else for another week, email maximum.music259@gmail.com, or of course you can leave a message in our WhatsApp chat rooms, that Real Tasty Geezer or the KTMR one. You can also leave a message on my Facebook page. Look for Kevin Jackson, you'll find a picture of myself and Jessica, and there you can leave your messages, your suggestions, your requests and dedications. 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Entirely up to you. All donations are gratefully received. Right, let's do this. Three from Candy Delpha.
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0: now. 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Love of Sax. And if you've ever listened to Shine On You Crazy Diamond on the Pink Floyd album, the saxophone solo on that, Candy Delpha.
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3: If it'll start my weekend, yes.
0: After this, we're going to have one, two, three, part one, part three, sorry.

Right, 1, 2, 3, part three. Now this one's worth 4 points. 2 points for the artist and 2 points for the name of the track. Yeah, we're only playing one track, so we're doubling your points. So if you've already got parts one and two right, you're already up to 6 points. This will make you up to 10. But of course, you've got to earn those points. This is a very well-known track by very well-known artists, which you would recognise straight away if it wasn't for the fact that I'm playing it backwards, which actually isn't as bad as it sounds. Very often the song sounds very similar backwards as it does forwards. So listen to this very carefully. What is this song and who's singing it? I don't think that's too difficult, actually. But then again, I've got the answers in front of me, so they always seem so easy to me.

Love Sensation. I think there's a little bit of help there with Black Box, isn't there? Touch in there, I think. I'll give you another listen to 1, 2, 3, part 3 after this, okay?

0: love you, baby.
1: I love you, baby.
0: That's original. Right, how are you doing with 1, 2, 3? Right, this is going to be your last chance. We'll play this track for you. Who's singing this song? And what's the name of the song? I will play it backwards. So listen very carefully.

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2: Oh dear, I pressed the wrong button. Right, who was that? And what was the song? Right after this, Jessica's going to be here with the last four star signs. Don't you want me, don't you want me, don't you want me?

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2: Hello, it's Jessica, and we've reached the final section of this week's horoscope, featuring Sagittarius, Capricorn, Aquarius, and Pisces. But before we discover what the planets have been whispering behind our backs, here's today's final sponsor. The Institute of People Who Walk Into a Room and Immediately Forget Why They're There. Our motto. Why am I here? Our research department has been investigating this phenomenon for years. Unfortunately, they've forgotten what they were researching. Membership includes 1 confused look, 2 unnecessary trips back to the previous room, and unlimited opportunities to say, "It'll come back to me." The Institute of People Who Walk Into a Room and Immediately Forget Why They're There. Going somewhere? We don't know where either. And now, the final 4 signs. Sagittarius. Adventure is calling this week. Unfortunately, it's probably calling from the sofa. You'll suddenly feel the urge to do something spontaneous. Follow that feeling. Just check your bank balance first. An unexpected conversation could lead to an interesting opportunity. Try not to agree to everything immediately. Especially if the sentence begins, "It'll only take 5 minutes." It won't. Your weekend looks lively, with food, laughter, and a strong possibility that you will accidentally stay up much later than planned. Capricorn. You're going to be extremely productive this week. People will be impressed. You will be impressed. You may even frighten yourself. You'll finally complete something you've been putting off for ages and immediately discover another job that needs doing. Ignore it. Walk away. The universe is testing you. Your weekend brings a chance to relax, although you'll probably spend 20 minutes deciding what to watch before falling asleep during the opening credits. Aquarius. Your imagination is going into overdrive this week. You may suddenly develop an idea that seems completely ridiculous. Write it down. It might become useful later. Or it might be absolute nonsense. Either way, it will keep you entertained. Someone may ask you a perfectly straightforward question and receive an answer involving history, science, 3 unrelated anecdotes, and possibly a conspiracy involving a toaster. Keep talking. They're fascinated. Probably. Pisces. Your week begins peacefully but becomes increasingly chaotic. You may forget an appointment, misplace something important, or walk into a room and have absolutely no idea why you're there. Don't worry. You're not alone. The universe has also forgotten why you're there. Romance gets a boost towards the weekend. Someone may surprise you with a thoughtful gesture. Try not to overthink it. Just enjoy the moment. And if someone gives you chocolate, accept it immediately. The stars have absolutely no objections. And there we are. That concludes the horoscopes for this week. I hope the stars have provided you with some useful advice, or at least something to laugh about. Have a fantastic week ahead, and remember, if none of these predictions come true, I shall be blaming the planets. And if they do come true, I obviously predicted it perfectly. Now, I'll hand you back to Kevin.
3: Yes, it's me, that bumbling buffoon that used to be Prime Minister. Yes, the whiff-waff winner of 76. Kevin Jackson, who's he?

Can you handle it? Sharon Reed. On KTMR. TGIF. Thank goodness it's Friday. Warming up the weekend. Now, I'm not sure what's happening at 7 o'clock. I'm not sure if we got foreplay. I've sent Kate a message, had no reply. So I'm taking it there will be no foreplay.

Okay, we're going to give you the answer. What is this song, and who's it by?

0: Well, it's officially begun. We've warmed it up. Have a great weekend. Don't do anything I wouldn't do. And of course, don't get too messy.
1: Good.
2: Well, it wasn't bad.
1: Well, there were parts of it that weren't very good, though.
2: It could have been a lot better.
1: I didn't really like it.
2: It was pretty terrible.
1: It was bad.
2: It was awful.
1: I was terrible.
2: Get him away!
1: Hey, boom!
0: Boom! Right, I'll be back on Sunday night, same, 8 till 10 UK time. That'll be 9 to 11 Central European time. Still then, bye.

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0: Hey, girlfriend, what's up?
1: 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Ain't nothing.
0: Yeah, child, I've been hearing about this new man you've got.
1: Really, Doc?
0: You know, the last guy you had broke your heart, took you through all kind of changes.
1: Well, you in my business.
0: And you know you're going to have to bring him around me so I can check him out for you, girl.
1: Girl, you must be out of your freaking mind.
0: The

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1: 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Inquiring minds wanna know.
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0: Well, here it is, honey. 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